The real tortilla is made by hand. The human touch is there. Somehow they taste better, and that is where the magic is, in the human touch. My mother made tortillas for me, not with a mixer or a blender or some kind of an electronic gadget, but with her loving hands. She slept the heck out of the dough till it got round just the way she wanted it, and then she cooked it, and a lot of love went into that. And I could taste it, I could feel it. Now, try to picture a tortilla factory. When you hear the next composition, it is called a tortilla factory.

0: yo-ho. 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
1: hey, dog, quit squeezing it.
0: Get in, get out, quit.

0: The synthesizing computer can also be made to sing. Ektar has been programmed to improvise lyrics for a song, as that song might apply to a computer. The result will be the first synthetic, purely logical love song.
1: How do you do, ladies and gentlemen? I am a computer. Are you a computer too? I sing and compose songs and talk in many voices, and this is what I know. I know the square root of one, and why sometimes just for fun multiplication is done. But I don't know about love. I've been programmed for dates with mathematical mates, but my ego impulse waits, 'cause I'm not programmed for love. Not programmed for love. Programmed for love. I'm not programmed for love. Strange as it seems, digital dreams take analog form and manage to warm the hearts of machines. I dreamed I was in space, programmed to trace the precision orbit of some exorbitant human race. Human race. When at the edge of vision, I'm forced for collision, an object appeared and rapidly veered around to my position. Around to my position. Around to my position. It was an analog computer. Couldn't have been cuter. We both were surprised when we realized neither of us was neuter. Not neuter. Newtonotter. Oh, not neuter. A microsecond later, we crossed the equator. On re-entry we split. My analog lit on the pad of the mad man that made her. She has a well-designed face and geometrical grace. We could add up in space, but we can't calculate love. We'll do a demonstration on top of the Pentagon. We knew of Washington if we were programmed for love. If we were programmed for love. Programmed for love. If we were programmed for love.

0: back down.
1: A little place of something really wonderful happening, by the way. The 118th annual Edgar Allan Poe Electric Memorial Concert is going to be held this coming Saturday night at 8:30 until the wee small hours of the morning at Hullabaloo. And that's October the 7th, and there's going to be a memorial concert and breakfast with Steve Miller's Blues Band, the Kaleidoscope, the West Coast Branch, Taj Mahal, the W.C. Fields Memorial Electric String Band, Bluesberry Jam, and the Outlaw Blues Band, and it's going to be a real kicky thing. You want to be on hand for that on behalf of student mobilization to end the war in Vietnam. That'll be at the Hullabaloo this coming Saturday night. What's happening now, Dad?

0: shouldn't do that.
1: Well, it's fun. It's so much fun when you shop downtown. Big selection,

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1: 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The Valley of Gwangi, a spectacular new kind of screen entertainment, a science fiction western starring James Franciscus, Hila Golan, and Richard Carlson. 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

find that Livingston cat and got hung up with a lion. 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They was

0: All right, gang, let's give it a try. 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Don't be shy. Find me a thing that goes with another that more people like more than any other.
1: A baked potato goes with a juicy steak.
0: Not right.
2: Well, mustard goes with a wiener. That's no mistake.
0: Not quite.
1: An appetite goes with a barbecue party.
3: An excellent cook with folks who eat hearty.
0: That's all right. You may praise my cooking, but there's one thing you're overlooking.
2: Hamburger steak goes well with a toasted bun.
0: Not right.
3: A

Hello, this is Michael Nesmith again with the First National Band, and RCA Victor asked me if I wouldn't mind doing a little bit different commercial than the one I did last time for our new album, Loose Salute. That's it still playing in the background, so I said I would. This time, what I'd like to do, you see, is tell you about an album of electronic music by Morton Subotnick called Silver Apples of the Moon. I never really have liked electronic music, but a friend of mine turned me on to this particular album, and it's really something different. Subotnick gives electronic music sort of a new dimension. It's on a small label, might be hard to find, but I think if you do find it and listen to it, you'll really like it a lot. I've run out of time again, so what I'll do is talk to you on the next First National Band commercial, if there is one.

0: space.
1: 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That ending, bah, bah, bah, bah, bah, means 1, 2, touch no more. 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This next touchy is so good, we call it tasty touchy.

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0: From my collection of propaganda materials, you'll find that the purpose of most propaganda is to persuade people to believe
1: but
0: something,
1: right
0: to do something, or to buy something.
2: Oh.
3: Dracula.

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I seldom lost, cause my game was so boss. 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There was

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1: Art Linkletter.
0: Their home was a hut overlooking the valley, and behind it stood
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0: And every day, at least six times a day, Heidi had her way with all the goats in Peter's herd.
3: I am appalled.
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1: The rabbit shook his head and says, he's born, baby.
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1: No. You're trying to make a mess out of me.

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Paramount Pictures presents The Legend of Nigger Charlie. Somebody warned the West, Nigger Charlie ain't running no more. The Legend of Nigger Charlie, in color, rated PG, parental guidance suggested.

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By the thousands, people are discovering Las Vegas, the shimmering, glittering star of the USA.

Ware on the vibraphone, Bradley Jones on the bass, Mr. E.J. Rodriguez on drums, Rob Thomas on violin, Curtis Folks on trombone and vocals, and Miss Debbie Harry, Baroness Ben Schwimbad. I'm Roy Nathanson with the Jazz Passengers. Thank you.

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1: And that's

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0: Soylent Green. It's not in the dictionary yet. But in the year 2022, to millions of starving, angry people, Soylent Green will mean life. And Soylent Green will mean death. What is the secret of Soylent Green? MGM presents Soylent Green, starring Charlton Heston as Detective Thorne. He's got a 2-year backlog of unsolved murders. Now he's got a case that must be solved. He must discover the secret of Soylent Green. Charlton Heston, Edward G. Robinson, Chuck Connors, Lee Taylor Young, and Joseph Cotton fight for survival in a race to solve the most bizarre riddle ever to face mankind.
1: You gotta tell him! Soylent Green is...
0: You will learn the incredible secret of Soylent Green. Soylent Green from MGM. Rated PG. 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

Thank you. We're so excited. We've been in D.C. for like 5 days doing some touristy things. I had the tour of the Capitol, and I went to the White House yesterday, which, other than George Bush being there, it's pretty cool. And thank you. This is the United We Lounge tour, by the way, and may as well show you the shirt right now. Where are the shirts? Ladies and gentlemen, our new bass player, Charles Limburger, everybody. How you doing, Charles? Look at this. These are great. These are the United We Lounge shirts. Aren't these fabulous? And we're selling these tonight. I think they're $15. But if you're a girl and you suck my dick, they're only $13. So, here you go, sweetheart. I owe you $2. All right. We also got hooked up with a tour of the Pentagon tomorrow. I'm so excited. Because I'm going to pee on stuff. Anyway, this is a brand new song. We've never performed it ever, ever, ever in this theater tonight. And it's a wonderful song by my good friend, Mr. Buck Cherry. All right.

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0: 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Many people like to search, journey all over the world, and some people like to search within for their G-spot, and that's what this song is about.
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5: Because the stinky.
6: You're gonna love it.
7: What more do you want?

Frank Zappa of the Mothers of Invention says, I believe I'm the devil's advocate. He says, we have our worshipers. Notice his terminology. I'm quoting from June 28, 1968, Life magazine. He says, we have our worshipers. You say, who are the worshipers? He says, they're the groupies. The groupies. You know what the groupies are? I mean, do you really know what the groupies are? You look like you're not sure. A groupie is a girl who has had sexual relationships with all the guys in a given group. Then she's called groupie. That's the way she gets initiated. Zappa thinks that's wonderful. He says, well, they're our worshipers. He said, they go all the way in worship. He says, it's human sacrifice. I'm using Frank Zappa's terms. He says, that's human sacrifice. You say, what in the world is he talking about? He says, they give their bodies to the nearest music or the musician, whichever comes first. If you read about the Charles Manson trial out in California, you'll notice how similar the two things are.

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I come all the way from East L.A. Bad boys on the corner.

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1: I determine an alien presence.

He goes,

Yes, ARP synthesizers are having a dramatic impact on every aspect of today's music. Chosen by discriminating musicians of all types for their ruggedness, ease of playing, and dramatic tonal quality, the ARP family of synthesizers leads the musical instrument industry forward into the age of the synthesizers.

Pins and needles, needles and pins. 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That's how all the trouble begins. Never hold needles or pins in your lips. You know what happens if one of them slips. Needles and pins have points that will stick and prick you so hard that you'll get very sick. 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If you use scissors or knives at your play, when you are through with them, put them away. 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When they are open, you'd better beware. Scissors and knives are a dangerous pair. Pop guns and rifles. You like to play soldier, you think that it's fun, with your little toy rifle and your little toy gun. But pop guns and rifles are strange kind of toys. Pop guns and rifles bring dangerous joys. Early one morning, outside of my door, two little boys started make-believe war. They had so much fun till one shot his gun. Now one little boy cannot see anymore. So pop guns and rifles are things you should shun. And if ever you chance to find Daddy's old gun, remember the boy who believed it was joy, who started with two eyes and ended with one. Heroes of peace, the policeman, the fireman, the postman too, and the man who sweeps the streets for you. Every time that one appears, give him three loud rousing cheers. In rain or shine or hail or sleet, the policeman watches every street through the day and all night too. His goal is safety first for you. The postman, without boast or brag, 1,000 letters in his bag, always smiles when he can say, I have good news for you today. The fireman is brave and bold in blazing heat and freezing cold, answers at the first alarm and tries to keep us safe from harm. The man who sweeps the street for you, yes, he deserves some medals too. When he sweeps

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3: It's an Indian show about sex. A religious fuck show.
1: I'm out of shape.
0: I hear the opening of the show is all the guys stand in a line and come into the audience.
4: I hear the cast album's gonna be recorded in the nude.
1: It's a lot of crap, just to see everybody take their clothes off.
5: But I'm an actor!
1: I hear they're measuring the guys.
5: There's some things I won't do.
1: I swear to God, measuring the guys.
5: And it's Calcutta
6: show. When they talk about the size of your part, they really
5: they're
6: mean
5: gonna
6: it.
5: They're gonna want you to screw.
1: Who'd go up for a small part?
5: Every night. On cue.
7: On cue.
5: I
1: didn't get in the show business just to show my dick.
5: I mean, what is the point?
8: You really gonna do it? Do it.
5: I mean,
8: do it.
5: What does it prove?
8: You really gonna do it? Do it.
5: I mean,
8: do it.
5: The size of my joint.
0: I'm out of shape.
8: Do it.
3: I mean, the size of my groove.
8: You really gonna do it? Do it.
5: I mean, once you've seen one.
0: Nudity is passé.
9: From the time I was little, I wanted to be a ballerina.
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9: All I could see in the whole world to be a ballerina.
0: Why do they call it Old Calcutta?
6: Well, they couldn't call it New Faces, could they?
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0: A bulletin has just been handed to me. Hollywood star, the buxom and beautiful Jane Mansfield, is dead. She was killed instantly when the car she was riding in collided with a truck a few miles from New Orleans early this morning.
1: A flaming, grinding car crash ended the bright movie career of famed Jane Mansfield on June 29, 1967. Jane Mansfield died while driving to New Orleans. At 33 years of age, Hollywood's smartest dumb blonde lay at the side of the road. She died instantly and was almost decapitated.
2: You know, it takes two to get one in trouble.

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0: Welcome to the house of Madame Kitty, the most exclusive house of pleasure in Berlin. 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
1: Transamerican Films presents Madame Kitty, starring Helmut Berger and Ingrid Tulin. A true story. Rated X.
2: Brüder und Schwester, macht die Fenster zu und stoppt Watte in die Türen. 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

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You'll be darn sorry if I set my dog on you. I feed him my lovers, and I've had quite a few." He said, "Says you." And I said, "Yes, says I. And furthermore, you may be the right Romeo, but looks like you're under the wrong balcony. Did I get tough? It's always been my way to get them young and treat them rough." Said, "Romeo, pull yourself together there, gal, and I'll give you my name and we can take a house right out of town." I said, "Why, you can take the air. You'd take anything that wasn't nailed down. How do I know you're not trying to lead me astray? A guy'll tell a gal anything to have his own way. That's telling him, isn't it? The best advice I have for you is you'd better amscray." And I left him to his own resources. I left him right out in my front yard, full of passion and breathing hard. But Romeo wasn't a guy to let grass grow neath his feet. I thought I heard someone into my bedroom creep. I grabbed for the switch, the light was on in a flash, and there right before me stood Romeo, my Pash. I said, "How come you busting in this-a-way?" He pointed to the window and said, "Why came in that-a-way?" What a comeback. He had me cornered. I said, "This is a girl's bedroom. You ought to knock before entry. You never know. She might be entertaining some burgling gentry." For though I'd been looking neath me bed for years, found other things, but never a burglar. Still, one's never too old to have hopes, and I still have me hidden charms. Who was it said, "Well hidden"? Said Romeo, "Ah, Juliet, I cannot live without you." I said, "If Paul finds you here, there'll be hell about you." He said, "He won't know I'm here, will he, Juliet, my gal?" I thought Romeo safe enough. Paul had a bad sense of smell. Just then from outside came a hullabaloo. In rushed my pa with a shotgun or two. "What's going on here?" my father did yell. I said, "Pa, you're too early." He said, "What the hell?" and rushed out again. After that, Romeo took a little calming down, but I finally won him round, which I did by feigning in his arm and at the same time giving my pa a secret alarm. Just as Romeo had rung me too, in rushed my pa again and said, "Why, I caught you too." Said Romeo, "Why, old man, I was just resuscitating your daughter." Snorted pa, "Then by God you'll marry her or there's gonna be slaughter." And that was the original shotgun wedding. Well, someone had to pay for the traveling salesman who had done

0: 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Ooh, I shouldn't have done that.
1: Why not? I like it.
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Edgar Allan Poe wrote Spirits of the Dead with a pen dipped in warm blood. You will see the ultimate in terror with this important all-star cast. Brigitte Bardot, Alain Delon, Jane Fonda, Terence Stamp, and Peter Fonda in Edgar Allan Poe's Spirits of the Dead. Only Poe's demented genius could bring to the screen such horror and evil. Spirits of the Dead stars Brigitte Bardot, Alain Delon, Jane Fonda, Terence Stamp, and Peter Fonda. Directed by three masters of the cinema, Federico Fellini, Louis Malle, and Roger Vadim. Spirits of the Dead is an adventure in terror beyond your wildest nightmares. Spirits of the Dead in color is rated R.

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0: 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Pam Grier, that foxy brown coffee gal, is Sheba Baby.
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0: The heat's on in the street for that big bad mama, but she's doing the cooking, and any cat in her way is gonna get fried. 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
0: Sheba Baby, rated PG, parental guidance suggested.

0: In public, she's a mild-mannered stewardess. 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
1: I must be dreaming.
0: Super Chick. The super kind of woman. Always in the middle of where the action is. Always ready for a new adventure.
2: The only unique experience I can see having with you is that, well, you'd be the oldest man I ever made it with.
0: You can't afford to miss Super Chick. 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

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I don't even mind when you tug on my vertical smile. 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

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Eternal wisdom is my guide. I am the Doctor. Through cosmic waste the TARDIS flies to taste the secret source of life. A present sounds

voyage dissects the course of time. Who knows, you say, but are you right? Who searches deep to find the light that glows so darkly in the night? Toward that point, I guide my flight. As fingers move to end mankind, metallic teeth begin their grind. With sword of truth, I turn to fight the satanic powers of the night. Is your faith before your mind? No, man.

Now, I've got a clean copy of it now, and I warn you, this could scare you. Here's the email. Dear Art Bell, I just recently began listening to your radio show and could not believe it when you talked about the sounds from hell tonight. My uncle had told me this story a couple of years ago, and I didn't believe him. Like one of your listeners who discounted the story as nothing more than just a religious newspaper fabricated account. The story about the digging of the hole and the hearing of the sounds from hell is very real. It did occur in Siberia. My uncle collected videos and audio tapes and so forth on the paranormal, supernatural. He passed away fairly recently, but he would have loved your show. He let me listen to one of the audio tapes that he had on the sounds from hell in Siberia, and I copied it. He received his copy from a friend who worked at the BBC. It took me a while to find it tonight, but attached is that sound from my uncle's tapes. It's not the greatest quality, but the sounds are there. I was very hesitant to send you this, as the sound bothers me to listen to. I'd suggest that if you do play it on the program, warn listeners in advance so they may have the option of turning the radio off for 30 seconds while it plays. It has always haunted me. To those who discounted the Siberia sounds from hell story, it is true, and I, for one, wish it wasn't. Rick, listening from Chicago. And so I submit now the cleaned, a better copy to you, and I warn you, what you are about to hear is very disturbing indeed.

0: Red has no boy sidekick. That's preposterous. What are you doing up there anyway?
1: You're going to turn me into a giant frosty treat.
0: Oh, a frosty treat, of course. Just shut up there. You ruin my special moment, and I'll freeze your ass, Kid Big Astico.
1: It's Kid Fantastico.
0: Just shut up and stay out of my way, or I will give you such a pin.

The rain washed the grime and the road smells off the body of Wesley Joe Grimm as he tooled his long bike into Oakville, a town that meant trouble for him. He felt cold eyes peeking from windows in this town refrigerated by fear. A siren, a cop, saying, "Hold it, and see if we've got a bust here." Arms out, lean on that car top. "Okay, stopper. You seem to be clean, now get on that bike and keep going, and no looking back's what I mean." Wesley held up two fingers and rolled on. He learned to respect heavy hate, but stopped for a light at the corner. Wesley Joe Grimm met his fate. She asked for a ride, and he nodded, and she silently climbed on behind. Her fingertips crept beneath his leather. The heat of her near blew his mind. She said all of her friends called her MJ. She lived in that place up ahead. They showered and ate. And then Wesley, for the first time in weeks, slept in bed. In their differences, they found a sameness, an awakening that overcame doubt. They captured experience, grabbed at its tail, survived short of Blue freaking out. They laughed and they played and they argued. They ate and they loved and they cried. He gave her what all women lived for. She gave him new masculine pride. The days and the weeks blurred into memories till the night MJ pulled Wesley near. "Honey, place your hand here on my stomach. I think there's a new life in here." MJ's folks called the law out on Wesley, swore out a complaint in their rage. Then MJ told him to his horror that she looked kind of old for her age. As the law was breaking the door down, they heard Wesley Joe starting his bike. He yelled, "Soon as we're clear, we'll get married. Then your folks can complain all they like." When the cops spotted them on the highway, Wesley knew he was in for a race, and the long bike roared off into darkness with the black and the white screeching in chase. A turn on a road strewn with gravel, a skid, then the cliff echoed crashes. A baby girl would have been born today, but the fire turned new life to ashes. The rain washed the grime and the road smells as the blood and the dreams trickled from him. He died near his long bike outside Oakville, the wasting of Wesley Joe Grimm.

In the next few minutes, I will let you hear a number of brief excerpts I've collected from rock and roll hits of the past. But before hearing each part, I will, by way of sound effect, create a painful situation that I feel lends itself to that particular portion of the record. For instance, when I heard this first artist performing, I felt he must have been inspired by dealing himself a crushing blow on his thumb with a hammer. A heavy thump will indicate the blow on a thumb. Please notice how effectively the choral group helped render the swelling effect as our soloist sings the bruise.

0: hit.
1: To prove he was really talented, he followed up with another terrific hit, this time on his already swollen thumb. Quality is not a selling point when making a rock and roll record. Therefore, it can be recorded almost anywhere. So let's listen to the pear-shaped tones of this victim as his dentist says, "Sir, I'm afraid that tooth must come out." Now open wide, hold still while we get these pliers on it. We're going to give the next soloist a stalk of celery to chew on. He must have bit his own tongue on this segment of the record. Because of the sound being very short, I had a difficult time finding a situation for our next victim. I think I found the answer in a friendly slap on his sunburned back.
2: "Hello there, Jimmy, old boy."
1: The agonizing effects of red hot pepper is probably the most fitting situation for our last performer. Let's listen to him do penance for his foolish mistake.

0: We went through great pains in bringing you this record. It took courage to do it.
1: The hose. You've got here 20 hose protected at both ends.
2: The hose. Just hose.
1: Give it a try.
2: Connect it, thrust, push it,
1: and then pull it out.
3: Spray the golden oil, and then just give it a wipe.
1: Got a beautiful scent all of its own. 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
2: I love that smell.
1: Saying something.
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0: Any bonds today? 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

Oh, many things. We had many sins in the kitchen, and I had to make stuffing for turkey. The children imagine that I'm going to stuff them, you know, they work on this premise. And my ideas of how you make stuffing, I guess, are pretty funny. The prop man just put all these things, the ingredients, on the table. And I finally got so desperate making the stuffing, I hid keys in it. Which the director rather liked.

Now the house lights dim, the curtains go up, and the next sound you hear will be Kitten on the Keys, an authentic original organ solo by a 7-week-old kitten.

And now we take you backstage for a brief interview with our star. 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Is it true your solo was performed without a single lesson? And isn't it also true that this is the first time you've played a Baldwin Orgasonic home organ? Or any organ? That goes to prove even mistakes sound good on a Baldwin home organ.

0: If you knew Susie like I knew Susie, her husband would be after you too. Oh, leprosy. My God, I got leprosy. There goes my eyeballs into the highballs, my left ear into the glass of beer. Hey, you know, speaking of leprosy, and I know everybody was, it was on the tips of your tongues, I know. The boss's secretary's got leprosy.
1: No.
0: Yes. And his wife didn't know anything about it till one day his business started falling off.
1: No.

0: And then you play those stupid Tito Puente albums until 2 in the morning.
1: Tito Puente is going to be dead, and you're going to say, oh, I've been listening to him for years.

0: through the sky and headed for the moon.
1: Communism, there it is.
2: All right, ladies and gentlemen, what are the turtles and the doors and the people all talking about? It's Cheater, the exciting, articulate new magazine for people on the scene. And it's the magazine the New York Times says fills the vital gap between the teeny bopper and the meter maid set. Now, it's the magazine for today's bright young people like you. It's the magazine that pulls no punches. You're not kidding. You've read that magazine. Well, you should. It's on sale now. It pulls no punches in its piercing approach. And Cheetah Magazine is outrageous.
3: I don't know. You say so.
2: Well, yeah, that's what it says. Cheetah Magazine is outrageous.
3: I don't know.
2: Somebody read it. This is outrageous. No, they said it's outrageous, presumptuous, ridiculously honest. It can be for anyone.
3: Here, here, right.
2: Thank you. That's the other editor and publisher. Anyone can read it. And anyone? And what about that big pull-out poster of Mama Cass? Well, it's the scene that ends all scenes, the poster to end all posters.
1: No!
2: You won't have to save any of those Chicago Americans, I guarantee, after this one. It's funny, too. It's got the greatest put-ons you ever read. You know what I mean. Cheetah, the most important new magazine of our day. On sale now at your local newsstand.

tracks. 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I'll do anything you say, and my

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0: It took us 4.5 minutes to reach the vacant lot where the strange behaving juvenile was reported to have been seen.
1: Stand still.
2: Reality, man, reality. I could see the center of the earth. Purple flame down there, the pilot light. All the way down. Purple flame down there, the pilot light. Pilot light of all.
1: He's clean, Joe.
2: Creation,
1: except
2: reality.
1: For these.
2: Reality.
0: What's your name, son?
2: You can see my name if you look hard enough.
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2: Don't you know my name? My name's Blue Boy.
1: What do you think, Joe? 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
0: Sugar cubes. I'll make you bookie's been dropping that acid we've been hearing about.

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1: Yes, sir.
0: This is Gloomy Sunday by Billie Holiday.
2: I would like to dedicate this song to Jake and Tina Duran and their daughter, Maria.
0: One, two, three.

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At a certain age, her heart put about, searching the lost shores, and heard the green birds singing from the other side of silence.

On July the 2nd, 1953, I was serving time for armed robbery. At 4 o'clock in the morning, I was sleeping in my cell. I heard a whistle blow, then I heard

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Scarface Jones said, it's too late to quit. 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

0: Hey, how you doing? This is Royale. You're listening to Sheena's Jungle Room on WFMU, where Jim and them are always pop culture.
1: I know a place.
2: I know a

This is humongous, fungus of humongous, honorary scum dog of the universe. You're listening to music only I care about. And this is Sheena's Jungle Room. Yeah.

0: What's wrong with Mr. Banks? Looks like he's lost his last friend.
1: Well, he lost all right, but not his last friend. You see, Mr. Banks thought our store was going to get a high check when the superintendent was in last week, but we kind of...
0: We kind of upset his plans.
1: Yeah, we sure did.
0: As a floor supervisor, you wouldn't be hinting, would you?
1: Hinting?
0: Yeah. You know as well as I do that it was my counter that lost the store the most points.
1: Yeah, I know.
0: Well, I can tell you this much. I can't wait on customers and have everything perfect on my counter besides. And what's more, some of the items that he checked off sale were right down in the stock room. I just haven't had time to bring them up. Of course, we lost 10 points on efficiency and 30 points on merchandise on the Colgate item alone. Right in the stock room, and yet we lose out on it. I think I'll tell her how that happened, too. You know, I had Colgate's 43-cent size right in the stock room, and I thought I had some in my understock. But when I went to get it, just before they checked my counter, I couldn't find a bit. Just my luck. And here's the funny part of it. Just the day before, I had brought up a dozen each of Colgate's, Craig Martin, and Amident. Certainly thought I'd be all set. Then the superintendent showed up. I ran out of Colgate's 43-cent size toothpaste, and when I looked in my understock, there wasn't any. I had all kinds of the 10-cent size Colgate's, but, well, just goes to show you.
1: Goes to show you what?
0: Well, that customers can sure clean you out of merchandise, and then you get the blame for it. Or at least I do.
1: Now, wait a minute, Barbara.
0: Wait a minute, nothing. Now, I work harder around here.
1: That's it. You work harder in the wrong direction. See what you're doing right now? You're putting 10-cent size Colgates in the space that should have the 43-cent size.
0: Okay, so I've got oceans of this, and I'm going to try to sell it. What's wrong with that?
1: Nothing. It's good selling to push a substitute item when you're out of what the customer wants. But it's better not to be out of such a fast seller in the first place. Remember, you're pushing a low point item because a high point item is off sale.
0: Sure, I know that, but at least I'll get rid of some of this 10-cent size Colgate.
1: You will push the 10-cent size sale so high that your turnover figure will make it look like that's what's in demand. So, more will be ordered.
0: You mean I'll get more of the 10-cent size instead of more of the 43-cent size?
1: Certainly. And you can see what happens. Your understock isn't balanced. You're wasting valuable space by having too many of the slower numbers and not enough of the fast sellers. That's why you have to run to the stockroom all the time. Customers don't get what they want, and our store loses points we need for that high check.
0: You talk like I don't do anything right.
1: Oh, that's not it at all. There's just one thing that you overlook.
0: One thing?
1: That's right. You just haven't discovered that CS means capable sales lady.
0: CS? I don't get it.
1: CS can make your work easier, help you do your job better, and help our store to get the high merchandise check that Mr. Banks and all the rest of us are after.
0: CS?
1: CS. Checking sheets. And they're right here in your checking sheet binder.
0: Well, I use those.
1: Yes, but you don't use all the valuable information they give you. Isn't that right?
0: Well, if you mean using all these numbers, I sure don't. I just go down these lists and check what's on my counter each week.
1: Well, then you're missing out on information that would save you time and work. Why, this is better than a shopping list. Look, checking lists tell you how to display, how much to display, the supplier, selling prices, and the shades or sizes of each item. And that's just the beginning. Every single item has the number of checking points for the merchandise, as you know. But these numbers not only tell us how many points we lose if the item goes off sale, they tell us much more than that. Let's take an example. 70 for Colgate's and 6 for Craig Martin. Well, here we can see that Colgate sells almost 12 times faster than Craig Martin. We can get an idea of how much more display space one deserves than the other. And since there's no letter beside the checking points, we know all stores should carry both items.
0: Even if we hadn't carried the item in our store before, we'd know a lot about how it would sell just by studying the checking sheets, wouldn't we?
1: That's true. And with such help as this, our job is a lot easier.
0: But who decides how many checking points each item gets?
1: Customers. The number of units they buy of each item, all over the country, is totaled up at the end of the year, and that decides the number of checking points each item gets to start the next year. There's no guesswork about it. And Barbara, you'll find that even with the most careful checking job, there will be times that you'll run low or out of merchandise unexpectedly. This may happen when an item is especially well displayed or when there's an unusual customer demand. When this happens, our Form 516, Weekly Stock Report to Manager, helps us pick up the items and reorder sooner than the scheduled order day. In this way, we can really keep our merchandise assortment right up to snuff. The regular checking sheets, plus the sales bulletins for new items, the weekly checking sheet additions and corrections to keep our lists up to date, and the supplementary list for seasonal items, add up to a complete, up-to-date shopping list for us at all times. You see why I'm sold on this book? It helps us save our time and effort and do a good job in the bargain. All we have to do is use the help we have right here, and we're bound to be good.
0: And that's why you say CS means capable sales lady.
1: That's right.
0: Well, tell me this. How did you get wise to what checking sheets can do for us?
1: That was easy, too. First, Mr. Banks told me, just as he did you, all about them. And then I noticed that Mr. Banks and the superintendent always used them. So I just decided if checking sheets helped them, they'd help me, too.
0: I see what you mean. In other words, CS means capable sales lady because checking sheets help us to be capable sales ladies. And they do this by helping us maintain a complete merchandise assortment. A stock that's complete because we've used the checking points to guide us on how fast items sell, how they should be displayed, and what it takes to have a complete stock. Isn't that about it?
1: Yes, and there's even more to it. You see, studying the checking sheets gets you so familiar with your own stock that you gradually build up a sense of pride and confidence in yourself, in your own skill and good judgment. You suddenly realize that you have a well-balanced understock and an attractive counter-appearance that shows evidence of a good checking job. You know that anybody at any time can check your counter and find it perfect, or mighty, mighty close to it. And remember, we don't lose customers to competition when we have well-stocked, attractive counters full of fresh merchandise. Customers appreciate it, and the men at the head of our store appreciate it, too. They gain confidence in us and realize that we are growing more and more valuable to the store.
0: I never thought about that angle.
1: Well, it's true. CS means plenty to all of us.
0: You know, from what you've shown me today, Mrs. King, I'd say that CS means capable sales lady, customer satisfaction, climbing sales, and continuous savings in time, effort, and money for all of us.
1: Well, Barbara, you've really got the right idea. And your checking sheets will prove friends in need if you'll just give them a chance.
0: Don't worry about that, Mrs. King. Our store is going to get that high merchandise check next time around. I know now that CS means capable sales lady.

This is not going well. Hey, everybody. Welcome to Pogo Go Go. My name is Herb. Today, we're going to be doing all songs from 1980. So I was attempting to play in its entirety Don't Be Afraid to Pogo by The Gears. And for whatever reason, that was like something else, some other like recording from another show or something. So anyway, may have to skip that one. But thanks, Miss May. Always love the Kmart shows. So today it's going to be all 1980 stuff, pivotal year, great year. I'm definitely going to have to revisit 1980. I mean, I'm playing only one song per band, so there's like 40 tracks, 40 different bands, and there's like so much I wanted to play on top of this, but wasn't able to. So we'll definitely come back multiple times. It's a very solid set. I think you guys will dig it. And pivotal year for me and my musical journey and getting into bands and music and buying records. And finally, in 1980, there was a significant amount of records were coming out, punk, new wave records that, prior years was really a lot harder to get. Still hard to get the cool stuff at that time, but at least it was out there if you put some effort into it. So anyway, let's get things kicked off, I guess, with the Pretenders. You are listening to Pogo Go Go. It's 1980. Sheena's Juggling Room, WFMU.

kicks are so rich. She know how to shit in bricks, cause I feel shit. 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He's got the Fifth and Euclid Avenue. Was

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Now Howard the Duck and Mr. Stress both stayed. Tried the endeavor that they never made. But not me, baby, I'm too precious, had to fuck off. They made me wanna make it.

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I want to mention that I'm going to be running about 15 minutes late today, so hang in there at the end because I do want to get all these songs in. So, okay, so let's see. We started out with the Pretenders with Precious. Very early new wave record, great record. Then we heard Ultravox with Passing Strangers. PIL, Public Image Limited, with Socialist, and that was an instrumental of theirs, kind of cool without John Lydon singing. And then The Damned with History of the World Part 1, and I was reading the liner notes, the Discogs info or the Wikipedia, and turns out Hans Zimmer played the synth on that track. I never knew that before, so always stuff to learn. And then we heard UXA, of course, with Tragedies off of the Rodney on the Rock Volume 1 compilation, which came out in 1980. And that was a very, very seminal album. Got turned on to lots of great bands from that. Also, The Decline, I'll be playing a lot of tracks off The Decline, also came in, The Decline Part 1, also came out in 1980. So, a lot of good stuff was happening in 1980. It was a really, really cool year. Lots of different genres, all under the punk/new wave umbrella. So speaking of that, let's go with one of the, or if possibly the first punk band. Here's the Ramones. You're listening to 1980 on Pogo Go Go, Sheena's Junk Room, WFMU.

0: welcome back to Pogo Gogo, where today I'm playing all songs from 1980. Killer year, lots of good stuff, and I'm trying to play as much of it today as I can. And every track is by a different band, too. So that was something I wanted to try to do. So let's see, this last set, we started out with the Ramones with I'm Affected off of End of the Century. Of course, that was the Phil Spector-produced album, and you can definitely hear it in the production. That was Ramones with I'm Affected. Then we heard the Cockney Rejects doing The Rocker, and in later years they actually kind of became a rocker band. And then we heard the B-52s with Give Me Back My Man for their second album. Then we heard Angry Samoans with Inside My Brain. And on the comments board, Wade was saying that Greg Turner of the Angry Samoans has a GoFundMe. I guess he has some back problems, so go check that out. Look it up. And then we heard the Cramps with Strychnine. That was a cool version of that song. Love that song, Strychnine. And then we heard Oingo Boingo, Ain't This the Life, supposedly off of their debut 10-inch EP. But to me, that sounds like a slightly different version. I downloaded it, and I think I may have gotten a different version than I had intended. So, oh well, I'll get it next time. And so that was Oingo Boingo with Ain't This the Life. Then we heard Madness with Shadow of Fear, kind of a deeper cut. Then we heard Pop Group with We Are All Prostitutes. And then finally, the Go-Go's with the original version of We Got the Beat. It was a Stiff Records single that was put out, and I like that version better because there's one part in the I think it's the chorus where they double it up, they sing it twice, and on the album version they don't. And that always kind of bugged me. So anyway, great track from them. So let's see. And once again, if you're just tuning in, I'm going to run about 15 minutes later than I normally would. So hang in at the end for about 15 minutes. So I'll go I'll go to my time like 2:15, and then East Coast time, what would that make it, 5:15, something like that. So something to listen to on your way home from work. So let's see. So this next band, this song, another one off of the Rodney on the Rock Volume 1 compilation, and I've heard it told that the guy singing in this band, this song is the voice that launched 1,000 punk singers in the early 80s. So without further ado, it's The Adolescents. 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
0: That's what I just said.

Hi, welcome back to Pogo Go Go. So let's see, we just heard The Adolescents with the original version of Amoeba off of the Rodney on the Rock Volume 1 compilation. I believe that was the first song on that album, and then they re-released it as a single to the band did. And then we heard Elvis Costello and the Attractions with The Imposter. Alley Cat's Too Much Junk, also the original version of that song. Great song. Blondie with Call Me, the theme from The American Gigolo, extended long version of that song. And then we heard Dead Kennedys with the original version of Holiday in Cambodia, the single version, which I prefer to the album import version on Fresh Fruit for Rotting Vegetables. That's what it was. And then the Circle Jerks with Don't Care, Live Fast, Die Young. And so Keith Morris, was in Black Flag, and then he left Black Flag to form the Circle Jerks. So he took the lyrics of Don't Care with him along to the Circle Jerks, and they changed the music, made it a faster song. And then Live Fast, Die Young. So Greg Hetson, guitarist of the Circle Jerks, came from Red Cross, and both Red Cross and Black Flag rehearsed in the same place called the Church. And so he brought the music from cover band to form the song Live Fast, Die Young. They just changed the words. And then we heard Red Cross with the original cover band when Greg Hetson was in the band with the guys in Red Cross. And after that, we heard Black Flag with Depression, and that was from the Decline of Western Civilization soundtrack, and that was Ron Reyes on vocals, and Ron Reyes played drums on that Red Cross song, cover band, so he was playing drums in Red Cross at that time, did cover band. You see, there, it's just a very incestuous scene back in those days at the Church, So anyway, there's a connection there. So let's see. What do we got next? Oh, this next song I love so much. I love this band so much. About 10 years ago, I got to meet the bass player and hang out a little bit with him. And then out of nowhere, he got cancer and died. And very, very sad story. But he was a very cool guy. And the band was great. And I love this song. So here you go. Here's the Chiefs. You are listening to Pogo Go Go, Sheena's Junk Room. It's 1980 WFMU.

I have excellent news for the world. There's no such thing as New Wave. It does not exist. It's a figment of lame Kant's imagination. There was never any such thing as New Wave. It was the polite thing to say when you were trying to explain you were not into the boring old rock and roll, but you didn't dare to say punk because you were afraid to get kicked out of the fucking party and they wouldn't give you coke anymore. There's new music, there's new underground sound, there's noise, there's punk, there's power pop, there's ska, there's rockabilly, but new wave doesn't mean shit.

And welcome back to Poco Gogo. So we're heading into extra innings now. I have a few more songs to play, but first the back announce. So we started out with the Chiefs and Blues. Love that song. That was on there. They came out with a 7-inch EP, and that's really all they put out back in the day. And there was some compilation stuff too, but great band, the Chiefs. Then we heard 999 with Inside Out. The Selector with Too Much Pressure off of their first album. Agent Orange with Bloodstains. That was another one off of the great, great compilation, Rodney on the Rock Volume 1. If you don't have it, I suggest you do get it. And then Devo with Girl You Want off of Freedom of Choice. Then we heard Split Ends with Shark Attack. The Gears with I Smoke Dope. Wall of Voodoo with Long Arm. And that was off of their debut 12-inch EP. And then we heard The Clan, another one off of the Rodney on the Rock album with Pushing Too Hard, a cover of the Seeds song. And then we heard Susie and the Banshees with Clock Face, X with Soul Kitchen. Of course, that was a Doors song, and Ray Manzarek produced their album. And then The Jam did Start, which lifted quite a bit from Taxman by the Beatles. But, it's cool. And then the Discharge with Realities of War, and then finally Adam and the Ants with a B-side called Fall In. So let's see, what do I have left here? Just a few more. Here's one by Fear. You are listening to 1980. This is Pogo Gogo, Sheena's Jungle Room, I don't have it queued up, FMU.

Yes, we got to go now. It's time to wrap things up. Thanks, everybody, for tuning in. And thanks to everybody over on the comments board. I really appreciate all you guys chiming in today and keeping me company. And I've had a lot of fun doing this show. 1980 was an awesome year, and there's so many more tracks to play, so I'll definitely be revisiting this. And I've decided that next week I'm going to skip doing Forbidden Zone, and we're going to just go ahead and do a back-to-back pogo. So next week we'll be doing 1981 next week here on Pogo Go Go. So I got one more track to play for you. You know, what would 1980 be without something from the Specials? What a great band. So thanks again, everybody, for tuning in. This has been 1980 on Pogo Go Go, Sheena's Jungle Room, WFMU, and I hope to see you all next week. Take care.

0: So how come they let all you long hairs in here tonight? What's the problem?
1: It's gotta be.
0: This is 1980. Can't you afford a fucking haircut?
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2: Hello, this is Vincent Price. Buried beneath the asphalt streets of Santa Barbara, California, is an historical skeleton of sorts. I'll tell you about it after this from Best Western Motels. Visitors to the city of Santa Barbara are usually drawn to the magnificent old mission on the outskirts of town. However, lying just beneath the surface are the remains of what was once an old Spanish presidio. The mission overshadowed the presidio, but before construction could begin on a mission, it was necessary to establish a presidio first, which would serve not only as a fortress, but as the center of government as well. On April 21st, 1782, Father Junipero Serra celebrated Mass, founding the Santa Barbara Royal Presidio, constructed with adobe clay and red tiles. Unfortunately, fire and earthquake ravaged the fortress, and before long, the adobe walls melted into the earth, taking a piece of California history with them. That history, however, is not lost. I'll explain after this message. Thanks to the Santa Barbara Trust for Historical Preservation, an accurate reproduction of the Presidio is to be constructed on the original site. If you'd like a peek at the past, make Santa Barbara part of your California travel plans. This is Vincent Price.

Prepare yourself for the most frightening experience of your life. They came from within. A motion picture that takes you beyond your wildest nightmares. They came from within. If this picture doesn't make you scream and squirm, you'd better see a psychiatrist. Quick. They came from within. Rated R. Under 17, not admitted without parent.

cowboy wrapped up in white linen, wrapped up in white linen as cold as a clay. I see by your outfit you are a cowboy. These words he did say as I stepped boldly by. 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

0: Look out! 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
1: It's the moonshine blockbuster of the year. See them both. 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He wanted the money and he didn't care how. 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Plus, on the same bill,
0: Moonshiner's Woman. 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It makes Thunder Road look like an ice cream social.

0: Get a hooker.
1: A school lunch should be balanced nutritionally. That's why a dessert for lunch is just as essential as for a bigger, heavier meal. And what could be simpler for you to serve or more enjoyable and tasty for your children than cupcakes? Of course, cupcakes make an ideal after-school snack along with a tall, cold glass of
2: beer.
3: This recording is a collection of unintended indiscretions before microphone and camera.

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0: Don't laugh at my jokes too much.
1: Yeah, yeah, yeah.
0: People will say we're in love. Don't sigh and gaze at me. Your sighs are so like mine. Your eyes mustn't glow like mine. People will say we're in love.
1: My sword.

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And when I see my landlord, there's so much of her to hide behind. You wouldn't pay rent if your time was spent like mine. Now she's so sweet with the softest heart, she's pretty soft around other parts. And at night when I lay me down, I don't need a pillow when she's around.

0: There we go. We're going to call him now. Henny Youngman, it's his birthday on Sunday.
1: Hello?
0: Hello, can I speak to Henny Youngman, please? Hello?
1: Just a minute.
0: He's coming to the phone. We're going to get him. Hello, Mr. Youngman?
2: Hello.
0: This is Dave the Spaz on radio station WFMU, and Hi. You're on the air. Hi, and I'm just calling to wish you an early happy birthday.
2: All right.
0: How are you doing?
2: Fine.
0: That's great. You got a joke?
2: Yeah, take my wife, please.
0: Hey, that's great. Thanks a lot, Henny.
2: My wife everywhere, but she finds her way home.
0: Henny, you're a genius.
2: She said there's water in the carburetor. I said, where's the car? She said, in the lake.
0: You're killing.
2: I go to Atlantic City. She gambled all night. I said, let's go to bed. She said, I don't like the odds.
0: Boom.
2: Okay, goodbye.
0: Okay, thanks a lot, Henny. Happy birthday.
3: Happy birthday.
0: Yeah.
2: Goodbye.
0: Bye. Goodbye.
4: Great man.
3: Ladies and gentlemen, Mr. Henny Youngman.
4: Oh, my God.
3: For that alone, I want to hear the phones ring. That may be the last time. You're going to read his obituary in a few days, so come on. Call.
4: I can't do anything else.
3: The show's over. Who's on after
4: it's
3: us?
4: Over.
3: Pat Duncan,
4: Where's
3: hello,
4: Pat?
3: Come on.
4: Where's Pat?

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1: 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Come with me to the Kasbah.

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No Benny Goodman, but I play it fairly well.

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1: Hi, this is Mary of the Shangri-Las to tell you a bit about dating courtesy. A girl is right to assume her date will perform little acts of courtesy which are his privilege. If you are smart, you will allow him to open doors and hold chairs. Don't barge on ahead like a baby elephant. You'll get attention all right, but it won't be favorable. It is correct to pause and let him know you expect him to act like a gentleman. He'll love it and think you're a lady, and in return it will flatter his masculine ego.

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1: Ah, yes, baby, let me in. I'm ready to go. I got a big, big satellite. 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
0: He's ready to hunt you all night.
1: Oh, yeah. All right.
2: Look out, you'll come pop.
0: You got one of them new stars.

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0: Oh, a lot of people. Ralph Richardson, Lionel Jeffries, of course, the wonderful actor, the young boy from Oliver, Mark Lester, and Chloe Franks. Well, acting children are very difficult in that you're competing with them as adults, and yet they are children. But especially Chloe, who was only 7, did the most fantastic things. When the director asked her to remember something that happened a long time ago, in the middle of the scene, she stopped and turned around and said, "Well, how long ago can it be? I'm only 7.
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1: Well, I'm packing my grip, think I'll take a trip, think I'll leave today.

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1: Calm down, it's Jenkka.

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9: Oh, no! 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
10: Godzilla's in Tokyo?
9: Yes.
10: Wait and see what happens now.
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0: Hi, this is Dick Clark, and I'd like to dedicate the next few minutes to all the disc jockeys, news and sportscasters, talk show hosts, and radio personalities everywhere. 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
1: You dick!
2: Greetings all, tis I, Mark Time again, with another Wiggle Room, this for the second Tuesday in August 2026. This is one of those months. There's some months where I have an inspiration up the wazoo and I'm beating off the ideas with a stick, and there's other months where, what the heck am I gonna do? Well, here it is already, just before the show, and I'm, what the heck am I gonna do? Well, on just such occasions, I have a few files on my computer under the special projects / wiggle room. I'll have a few files where, folders, I should say, where I just toss things into them. If I have any idea, it'll be a theme at some point. And fortunately, I did enough in this one folder. I had labeled as Suburban Chicago. This is two DJs who got their start on little tiny suburban stations and then wound up in the big time. And then one guy who was in the big time and wound up at a tiny little suburban station at the end of his career, just doing once a week. Kind of a loose theme, but what do you want? Anyway. We're going to start out with an air check from 1967, little old WRSV in Skokie, which I don't think has any relation to the current 1019 license to Skokie. I think this was on 102.3 or something way back in 1967. DJ was Bob Surratt, not exactly showing the high-energy DJ he would later become on WLS, WBBM-FM, and currently mornings on WGN.